all the good times can put us in the set a nine field blue. Hear the field, feel the canyon, hear the fields in you. February, I felt the same as I do now. So take

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1: 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His new album, The Canyon, comes out June 26th. Here's some Daniel Caesar. It's Who Knows on Studio One.

0: Do you realize? By the Flaming Lips. Studio One's Nick Bruner wrote an article about the Flaming Lips' 11th album, At War with the Mystics, turning 20 this year. 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

Tracy Chapman with Fast Car here on Studio One. She won Song of the Year at the Country Music Association Awards back in 2023 when Luke Combs covered that song. She's the first black person to win that award, and it was 34 years after Fast Car came out. Up next, I've got Durand Jones and The Indications with Witchu on Studio One.

0: A long lost treasure for me from Space Hog. That's In the Meantime here on Studio One, 94.1 Des Moines, 91.1 Fort Dodge, and 89.7 Dubuque. I'm Erin Fuller. I've got a local Des Moines band, Kinset, coming up in just a minute.
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0: The band that went from hardcore punk to hip-hop, that's Beastie Boys with So What You Want on Studio One, 94.1 Des Moines, and everywhere on the Studio One website at studioone.org. I'm Erin Fuller. Up next, I've got some new Black Keys. Their album Peaches dropped last Friday. You Got to Lose, coming up on Studio One.
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You Got to Lose by the Black Keys off their new album Peaches here on Studio One. Coming up, I've got some Otis Redding. A fellow English major I met in college had a red Prius named after him. I had never heard of Otis Redding, and they recommended I listen to Sittin' on the Dock of the Bay. I loved it. While I don't have that song, I have Try a Little Tenderness, and I assure you it will hit just the same. First up, though, First Aid Kit with My Silver Lining on Studio One.

0: Laredo by Band of Horses here on Studio One, 94.1 Des Moines and 90.9 Iowa City, Cedar Rapids, and Cedar Falls. I'm Erin Fuller. You're about 5 minutes away from a song that was inspired by the end of the Cold War and the fall of the Berlin Wall. Before that, though, I've got new Tori Amos coming up on Studio One.
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as alive as you need me to be from Nine Inch Nails off the Tron Ares soundtrack here on Studio One. Next up, I've got some new Houndmouth. Their album Lordy comes out June 10th. Here's Tiger Blood.

0: Classic 80s reggae. That's Red Red Wine by UB40 here on Studio One. That song is actually an original from Neil Diamond. Reggae artist Tony Tribe covered the song before UB40, and even they didn't realize that it was a Neil Diamond song. And obviously, I didn't either. I've got some new Modest Mouse coming up on Studio One.
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I've got a song off of Florence and the Machine's debut album, Lungs, coming up. That came out in the summer of 2009, which was the summer before I started kindergarten. Even then, I had a bomb music taste. Before that, though, Your Favorite Toy by Foo Fighters on Studio One.

0: My favorite song off of Getting Killed, that's Cobra by Geese here on Studio One. This band has been flying under my radar. I only just listened to that album earlier this year, but I'm starting to understand the hype, especially after their SNL performance of Trinidad. That's some crazy stuff. I've got new Death Cab for Cutie coming up on Studio One.
1: 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I'm not totally sure about that, but it feels like it, right? 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

Riptides by Death Cab for Cutie off their new album, I Built You a Tower, which comes out June 5th here on Studio One. This next song is off of my favorite Kings of Leon album, Only by the Night. When my dad was going through his CD collection and giving things away and selling them, I made sure to grab this album just because it means a lot to him and I. Here's You Somebody on Studio One.

0: There is a Mountain by Donovan here on Studio 1, 94.1 Des Moines and 94.5 Bettendorf, Davenport. I'm Erin Fuller. You're about 5 minutes away from a song that samples The Clash's Train in Vain and REM's Orange Crush. Before that, though, I've got Mount Joy in the Middle featuring Gigi Perez. That's coming up on Studio 1.
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0: If You Leave by Orchestral Maneuvers in the Dark off the Pretty in Pink soundtrack here on Studio One. Now, I just watched that movie for the first time last year. Who said that? I'm sorry. I love John Hughes. I love the 80s, Breakfast Club, Home Alone, all of the good things. I just did not get around to Pretty in Pink, okay? Don't sue me, please. I've got new Noah Kahan coming up on Studio One.
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I'm Erin Fuller. Coming up is a David Bowie song about a guy's girlfriend being eaten by a TV set. As you do. First up, though, I got Favorite by Fontaines D.C. on Studio One.

TVC15 by David Bowie here on Studio One. I'm Erin Fuller. Thanks so much for tuning in. I'm going to leave you with some newish Brother Wallace. His album Electric Love actually comes out this week, May 8th. Before that, though, new Tedeschi Trucks band Future Soul on Studio One. Good night!

0: I knew deep down in my heart, love ain't the same.
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4: Nick Yobet, frontman of the indie rock band You Bet, recalls a time shortly after moving to New York City where he decided he needed to be a little less introverted.
5: It took me a long time. I have a lot of social anxiety in general. And at that time, I didn't have like a lot of friends or any way to be like introduced into this thing. I just started going to a lot of shows.
4: Yobet would end up meeting bassist Micah Prusak thanks to a mutual friend and realized he'd found his musical partner in crime.
6: The first time you came over to my house and we hung out, we just hit it off instantly. We hung out for like 6 hours.
4: Micah became a full-time member of Nick's band, his solo project, now a true partnership. Coming up, Nick and Micah talk about the joy of being on the same page with a musical partner, and we'll hear live performances recorded in studio. It's You Bet on World Cafe. Well, well, well. You're here, I'm here. You Bet is ready to play. We're just a few minutes away from that. So stick around. Allman Brothers will get us there with Come and Go Blues.

From NPR, it's World Cafe. Hi, I'm Kaleo. Today, a story about an extrovert adopting an introvert. I'll explain. Nick Yobet had been living in New York City for a while. In addition to teaching music lessons, he had his indie rock band, Yobet. Despite this, Yobet was feeling like he wasn't making inroads in the music scene. He decided, I'm going to get out there and go to more shows. Eventually, he meets bassist Micah Prusak. The two immediately hit it off. Not only did they share the same goals, but they realized their attitudes revolving around self-improvement and discipline seemed tailor-made for one another. Nick would dream up ideas, Micah would give them structure. A perfect partnership. Coming up, Nick and Micah sit down with me to talk about working together to make Yobet's new self-titled album. Plus, as music instructors, they find out one thing they don't have in common, what type of student they like to work with. Plus, we've got live performances that we're getting into right now. Here's See Through from Yobet, live on World Cafe.

0: Recorded live on World Cafe, it's You Bet with performance of See Through. It is from their new self-titled album. Nick Yobet and Micah Prusak are my guest from You Bet. I am Kaleo. This is World Cafe. So nice to meet. Thank you both so much for being here.
1: Our pleasure.
2: Thank you.
0: I want to talk about how y'all joined forces, but before we get there, I want to mention something that you talked about, Nick, which was there was a time that stepping out into the New York City music scene was an intimidating thing. What helped you sort of conquer that or get over it?
2: It took me a long time. I have a lot of social anxiety in general, and at that time I didn't have like a lot of friends or any way to be like introduced into this thing. I just started going to a lot of shows. And I think when I started playing in like other friends' bands, like just playing guitar in other friends' bands, I started to open up and meet more people and make more friends. But I think it was really, once I started playing in other bands is when like I started to kind of get a little more confidence socially. Mm-hmm. But, you know, also just going to shows for a while was good for me. It gave me some context of like the social apparatus I was a part of, I guess. I don't know.
0: Yeah. And you've probably met a lot of great musicians from New York that you've worked with over the last couple of years. I know that Micah toured on Way to Be, but becomes a full-time member for this album specifically.
2: Yeah. Mm-hmm.
0: What, you know, like I said, there are probably a lot of great musicians in New York that you could team up with. What was special about the idea of working with Micah? They're sitting right next to each other, so this is the moment where someone has to compliment someone else.
2: Well, I mean, things got a lot more serious when we worked together because it was almost like I was just like floating in thin air with all this inspiration and musical material. Like I had all the blueprints, you know, like so to speak, in like a manila folder, and I was floating in the sky, and she just like, you know, pulled me down to the ground and was like, we got to do this, we got to do this, we got to do this. And so together we formed this like really nice kind of a complimentary thing.
0: Oh, totally.
2: You know? And just like a lot of humor. We have a very similar off the wall sense of humor. And I think together we just have a great time. It's like a party every day.
0: That's awesome. Micah, what do you remember about meeting Nick?
1: I was playing in another band at the time, and Nick's good friend was filling in on guitar in that band that night, and I was doing stage banter, and I made a kind of tasteful joke about his divorce, which I guess
0: tasteful.
1: Yeah, no, it was, because like I made sure it was cool with him beforehand.
0: Okay.
1: I was like, hey, he's single. Like, ooh, his ex-wife is here, something like that. And and Nick thought it was funny. Nick was like, who is this joking about our friend's divorce? And I guess that endeared you to me off the bat. And
2: yeah.
1: then I had heard of You Bet before and listened to Compare and Despair and thought it was great. And then you asked me to play bass, and I was like, absolutely. Like, no question, I want to play with you. And then the first time you came over to my house and we hung out, we just hit it off instantly.
2: We did.
1: We hung out for like 6 hours.
2: We
1: went to the park and back. We were just like hanging out all day. And I think we spent a lot of time talking about what we wanted from music, from life, what our vision was, and we were just completely on the same page in what we wanted.
0: Oh, that is so cool. So when did the folder of, or playlist of Learn Me, these 1,000 songs come into play? Was that pretty early in your friendship?
2: That's like my personal playlist that I've been adding to for probably like 6 or 7 years. And I, you know, on tour, we'll like listen to it and we'll go through.
1: It's like what we listen to in the car pretty much.
0: And so just cause I want to make sure I get this right for the audience, it's a playlist of about 1,000 songs. And the idea was that y'alls would learn them to play together, right?
2: Well, it's a playlist of hundreds of songs. I think we might have exaggerated the.
1: Well, no, but it'll get to 1,000 eventually.
0: Sure.
1: It's not.
0: It never ends.
1: It never ends.
2: It's just like songs with the intention of, it doesn't necessarily mean learn the whole song, because I have a separate folder for that too. I'm very like, yeah, intense about organizing my influences and whatnot. But I will say like, it's very, like we talked about with See Through, it's like, if there's one spark, you know? Mm-hmm. And so I look for songs that have that one spark. And if I hear a spark while I'm listening, I put it in the playlist. And so the idea is to go back and sift through that song until you hit that moment that's learnable, and then see, you know, it's like, it's less pressure than having to learn an entire song, but.
1: Yeah. You know, any song, it could be terrible. And then there's one amazing idea, mm-hmm. you know, that we can just, you know, draw inspiration from.
0: You're listening to World Cafe. We're talking with Nick and Micah of You Bet. Their self-titled album is available now. I want to get into worship, and it feels like I listened to this song a bunch, and like every time I felt like I was getting an understanding of where we were going lyrically, I felt like, no, maybe, you know, maybe not. That might be too presumptuous of me. I don't want you to have to give away the whole thing, but what can you tell me about worship?
2: Well, there's a lot of themes. I would say there's the theme of like playfulness. There's the theme of like, you know, like cursed family trauma vibes. There's like the devils in there. But it's all like within the context of like play and like pushing and pulling on this like evil and cute thing. I don't know. I feel like a lot of my songs have that kind of energy.
0: Did you want to add anything to that?
1: Well, I can only offer my interpretation, sure. But I was actually telling Nick when we were rehearsing, I forget when I was saying this, but I think the bridge on worship is one of my favorite moments lyrically on the whole album. Greedy little pig, capitalistic, blew my house right in. I think it's great, and I think it captures a lot of the truth of our beliefs, our energy, how we approach serious topics, and how the music complements that.
0: Cool. Let's take a listen to worship. It's You Bet here on World Cafe.

0: Recorded live in studio, it's You Bet, a performance of the song Worship. You can find it on their new album, which is available now. It is self-titled. It is the third record from You Bet. Nick and Micah are my guests. I'm Kaleo. This is World Cafe. As music educators, do you like the idea of practice maybe more than your average band member? Like, is that a place to get in the weeds or a safe space or a fun space to be in?
1: I love practicing.
2: It's great.
1: I'm a disciplined person, more or less. I mean, I feel like both of us are. Like, we thrive on being as good as we can be.
0: That's cool. There's
1: no worse feeling than putting something out that you're like unhappy with because you could have done more. You know, I've had that experience in my life.
2: I feel like we always are doing the best we can and knowing it's not enough. Personally, and I can't speak for Nick, but I feel like My dad's a retired engineer. I feel like it's baked into me. I have this optimization imperative, mm-hmm. is what I call it, you know, where it's like the main thing that's on my mind is what can I do better just all the time.
0: I do have one other question about the fact that you both have music education background. You've given lessons to folks and stuff like that.
1: Yes.
0: Oftentimes I always ask advice towards being a better band. But in this instance, I'm actually curious about, what's your ideal student? Like, if I was going to take lessons, what should my disposition, what should my mentality be going in to get the best out of this experience, the most out of this experience?
1: I think when a student shows up with a specific goal in mind, so we're talking adult student here,
0: sure.
1: because I teach all ages and I have experience with, you know, all ages. And so with an adult student, I'll and kids too, but mostly adults, you know, they know what they want to do, hence why they're paying out of their own pocket to do it. It's like, I usually will like try to, if someone has like a definitive thing they want to get into, maybe a genre or style or loosely, you know, give me a plan. And they actually work on the stuff I show them and show up the next week kind of having worked on it. I think that's my favorite stuff. It's cause it's a two-way street. You know, you can do all your best to teach, but then someone comes back, it's like, oh, I didn't practice. It's like, okay.
2: Yeah. Well,
1: what are we going to do? You know, so it's, I love when people show up and they know what they want to do and they work on whatever we're working on.
0: I love that attitude. Micah, what about you?
2: I think my ideal student is actually quite the opposite. My ideal student is someone who's really open. Like, I want to learn how to play. I don't know how to learn how to play.
0: Wow.
2: Like, because I always tell students, I give them a spiel like at the first lesson. I'm like, in the age of YouTube, where you can, or like the internet, you can go online and look up how to do anything.
0: Yep.
2: You can look up the tab. You can look up technique videos. There are so many free resources mm-hmm. online that if you are self-motivated and you know what you want, like maybe Nick's ideal student, you could go find it. And that's great. And so when I was getting into teaching, I sat down and thought about, you know, why would someone take lessons mm-hmm. in this day and age? What is something that I can offer which these ample free resources can't? And it's, in my opinion, it's like a roadmap to actually understanding and unlocking your own creativity on the instrument. Because no one's going to tell you, like, or explain what a bass tab is doing. Mm-hmm. You know, it's like, and in my opinion, it's not enough. You can't really play if you can follow what someone else played. That's like mimicry. It's like, everybody knows someone who, or this happened to someone specifically, they took piano lessons for 10 years. And they don't remember anything. And I encountered so many students early on who experienced this. They're like, oh, I have a music background. I took piano lessons for 10 years, but I don't remember anything. And I was asking myself, how is that possible?
0: Yeah.
2: And in my opinion, the reason that happens is because people are taught to perform at a recital and not the mechanics of creativity via an instrument.
0: Yes.
2: So that is what I try to teach. And in my opinion, the more open-minded someone is going into it, the more I can, for lack of a better term, I guess, indoctrinate them into like my ideology of like, it may not click at first,
0: yeah.
2: but we're going to do baby steps and eventually this is going to make sense.
0: You're listening to World Cafe. We are here with You Bet. Their self-titled album is available now, talking with Nick and Micah. We have one more song to get to. It's called Receive. What can you tell me about the song Receive?
1: Well, like I said earlier, the chorus of this song I had written maybe 5 years ago at my job at School of Rock teaching. I had some time before my lesson started, and I was in one of the lesson rooms working it out. And I remember, like, intensely, like, really, like, just like, oh, I got to get this. It was like I was on the clock, you know. I was about to teach, and I just knew I had this idea, and I loved it. And so I like wrote the chorus, and I tried to put it into several songs over the years, and literally it just like would never work and never work. And then finally I found the Receive, I guess, this song. It just kind of fit in. I wrote it as part, most of these songs are written in song clubs where, like, you know, a group of friends will do like a private band camp page, and like everyone submits, we all have the password, and then everyone submits their song for the week. And that was one of my songs. It originally was called My Way. And yeah, I mean, it's just the lyrics are a little bit everywhere. It's like, you know, in the verses, I feel like I'm talking about, like, you know, just like my frustrations with society potentially. And the chorus is more of like a interpersonal situation that I had with someone.
0: Here's Receive from You Bet on World Cafe.

0: Recorded live here in Philadelphia, it's You Bet with a performance of Receive. It is from their new album, available now. It's self-titled. Huge thanks to Nick and Micah. By the way, your drummer was fantastic. Who are we giving some love to today?
1: Adam Berkowitz.
2: Our star.
0: Y'alls were great. Nick, Micah, congratulations on the album. It was a pleasure to meet. Please come back and see us again soon.
3: Of course.
2: We'd love to.
3: Thank you so much.
0: We're back in a minute with more World Cafe.

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It's World Cafe. There's video of our You Bet session on our YouTube channel, along with performances from Mitski, Big Thief, and Florence and the Machine. Just search for World Cafe. Jamie XX was on stage with his bandmates in the XX at Coachella. Their fourth studio album hasn't been announced, but it is expected sometime before the end of the year. Here's an iconic track from Jamie's debut solo album, In Color. It's Loud Places.

New music from Snail Mail. The song is called Dead End. Lindsay Jordan of Snail Mail says the new album Ricochet, less concerned with songs of heartache and romance and more interested in the existential, which means songs about death. Definitely file it under 90s alternative from grunge to alt pop. We are fans here. Another band we are fans of is back with a new album. Get your future soul on next on World Cafe.

0: Matthew Sweet, bringing this hour of World Cafe to a close. I've been waiting from 1991's Girlfriend. Thank you so much for listening, and thanks again to our guest today, You Bet. We make this show from WXPN at the University of Pennsylvania here in Philadelphia. Until next time, this has been World Cafe from NPR.
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0: 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Hey, I'm Kaleo. 25 years after they changed the trajectory of rock and roll with their debut album, Is This It? The Strokes return with a new album.

0: song is called Going Shopping, and it is from their forthcoming album Reality Waits, produced by Rick Rubin. Also, Courtney Barnett, new music from her latest album, Creature of Habit.
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0: And an Irish band we think you should know about called Florence Road. Plus live recordings from Metric and Lucius. That's today on World Cafe. Okay, where do we begin? I say Long Island, New York. And let's hang out with Michael and Brian Daddario, otherwise known as the Lemon Twigs. Here's I Just Can't Get Over Losing You.

Welcome one, welcome all. I'm Kaleo, it's World Cafe, and welcome back to The Strokes. First new album in 6 years, produced by Rick Rubin. It's called Reality Awaits. The first single is called Going Shopping, and it was released via cassette to 100 fans who signed up for The Strokes mailing list. If you don't have a cassette player, it's cool. I got your back right now. Here's new music from The Strokes on World Cafe.

That's Devin Gilfillian, who grew up in Philadelphia, and he's trying to take some of that Philly soul and combine it with that Nashville country sound to make a very unique record. New album is called Time Will Tell. That song is Hold On Hourglass. Also heard the Avett Brothers with Ain't No Man. We go into the archives for live performances from Metric and Lucius when we get back to World Cafe.

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Julia Steiner of Rat Boys, having a good one. Having a good afternoon sitting in her backyard, inspired by a Chicago summer, and she wrote that song. It's called Penny in the Lake. It's from Rat Boys' latest album, Singing to an Empty Chair. A little more ways to go. Stick around, won't you? This is World Cafe.

You're listening to World Cafe, and what should you know about Florence Road? Well, they're an Irish band formed in 2019. They've had a ton of buzz on them, got signed to a major label deal last year, played with Olivia Rodrigo on a few dates, opened up for the Last Dinner Party here in the U.S., and I feel like they are going to be one of the next big things this year. Check out new music from Florence Road from their debut EP, Spring Forward. Here's Rabbits Can Swim.

0: Arlo Parks. That's two-sided. Putting the wraps on this edition of World Cafe. Thank you so much for listening. 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I'm Kaleo. 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
0: Signed at only 17 years old, Steven Sanchez went viral in 2021 thanks to a song that sounds more like 1961. But Sanchez wasn't chasing a trend. He was playing the music he grew up listening to as a child. Coming up, Steven Sanchez talks about how a questionable guitar purchase changed everything in an encore edition of the Next World Cafe.
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Hi, Lovey. 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I love your song. If I were any better and I felt well, I'd get up and dance.

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2: Nick Yobet, frontman of the indie rock band You Bet, recalls a time shortly after moving to New York City where he decided he needed to be a little less introverted.
3: It took me a long time. I have a lot of social anxiety in general. And at that time, I didn't have like a lot of friends or any way to be like introduced into this thing. I just started going to a lot of shows.
2: Yobet would end up meeting bassist Micah Prusak thanks to a mutual friend and realized he'd found his musical partner in crime.
4: The first time you came over to my house and we hung out, we just hit it off instantly. We hung out for like 6 hours.
2: Micah became a full-time member of Nick's band, his solo project, now a true partnership. Coming up, Nick and Micah talk about the joy of being on the same page with a musical partner, and we'll hear live performances recorded in studio. It's You Bet on World Cafe. Well, well, well. You're here. I'm here. You Bet is ready to play. We're just a few minutes away from that. So stick around. Allman Brothers will get us there with Come and Go Blues.

From NPR, it's World Cafe. Hi, I'm Kaleo. Today, a story about an extrovert adopting an introvert. I'll explain. Nick Yobet had been living in New York City for a while. In addition to teaching music lessons, he had his indie rock band, You Bet. Despite this, Yobet was feeling like he wasn't making inroads in the music scene. He decided, I'm going to get out there and go to more shows. Eventually, he meets bassist Micah Prusak. The two immediately hit it off. Not only did they share the same goals, but they realized their attitudes revolving around self-improvement and discipline seemed tailor-made for one another. Nick would dream up ideas, Micah would give them structure. A perfect partnership. Coming up, Nick and Micah sit down with me to talk about working together to make You Bet's new self-titled album. Plus, as music instructors, they find out one thing they don't have in common, what type of student they like to work with. Plus, we've got live performances that we're getting into right now. Here's See Through from You Bet, live on World Cafe.

0: Recorded live on World Cafe, it's You Bet with performance of See Through. It is from their new self-titled album. Nick Yobet and Micah Prusak are my guest from You Bet. I am Kaleo. This is World Cafe. So nice to meet. Thank you both so much for being here.
1: Our pleasure.
2: Thank you.
0: I want to talk about how y'all joined forces, but before we get there, I want to mention something that you talked about, Nick, which was there was a time that stepping out into the New York City music scene was an intimidating thing. What helped you sort of conquer that or get over it?
2: It took me a long time. I have a lot of social anxiety in general, and at that time I didn't have like a lot of friends or any way to be like introduced into this thing. I just started going to a lot of shows. And I think when I started playing in like other friends' bands, like just playing guitar in other friends' bands, I started to open up and meet more people and make more friends. But I think it was really, once I started playing in other bands is when like I started to kind of get a little more confidence socially. Mm-hmm. But, you know, also just going to shows for a while was good for me. Built, gave me some context of like the social apparatus I was a part of, I guess. I don't know.
0: Yeah. And you've probably met a lot of great musicians from New York that you've worked with over the last couple of years. I know that Micah toured on Way to Be, but becomes a full-time member for this album specifically.
2: Yeah. Mm-hmm.
0: What, you know, like I said, there are probably a lot of great musicians in New York that you could team up with. What was special about the idea of working with Micah?
2: So
0: they're sitting right next to each other. So this is the moment where someone has to compliment someone else.
2: Well, I mean, things got a lot more serious when we worked together because it was almost like I was just like floating in thin air with all this inspiration and musical material. Like I had all the blueprints, you know, like so to speak, in like a manila folder, and I was floating in the sky, and she just like, you know, pulled me down to the ground and was like, we got to do this, we got to do this, we got to do this. And so together we formed this like really nice kind of a complimentary thing.
0: Oh, totally.
2: You know? And just like a lot of humor. We have a very similar off the wall sense of humor. And I think together we just have a great time. It's like a party every day.
0: That's awesome. Micah, what do you remember about meeting Nick?
1: I was playing in another band at the time, and Nick's good friend was filling in on guitar in that band that night, and I was doing stage banter, and I made a kind of tasteful joke about his divorce, which I guess
0: tasteful.
1: Yeah, no, it was, because like I made sure it was cool with him beforehand.
0: Okay.
1: I was like, hey, he's single. Like, ooh, is actually his ex-wife is here, something like that. And and Nick thought it was funny. Nick was like, who is this joking about our friend's divorce? And I guess that endeared you to me off the bat. And then I had heard of You Bet before and listened to Compare and Despair. And thought it was great. And then you asked me to play bass, and I was like, absolutely. Like, no question, I want to play with you. And then the first time you came over to my house and we hung out, we just hit it off instantly.
2: We did.
1: We hung out for like 6 hours. We went to the park and back. We were just like hanging out all day. And I think we spent a lot of time talking about what we wanted from music, from life, what our vision was. And we were just completely on the same page in what we wanted.
0: Oh, that is so cool. So when did the folder of or playlist of Learn Me, these 1,000 songs, come into play? Was that pretty early in your friendship?
2: That's my personal, that's like my personal playlist that I've been adding to for probably like 6 or 7 years. And I, you know, on tour, we'll like listen to it and we'll go through.
1: It's like what we listen to in the car pretty much.
0: And so to just cause I want to make sure I get this right for the audience, it's a playlist of about 1,000 songs, and the idea was that y'all would learn them to play together, right?
2: Well, it's a playlist of hundreds of songs. I think we might have exaggerated the...
1: Well, no,
2: the,
1: but it'll get to 1,000 eventually.
0: Sure.
1: It's not done.
0: It never ends.
1: It never ends.
2: It's just like songs with the intention of... It doesn't necessarily mean learn the whole song, because I have a separate folder for that, too. I'm very, like, yeah, intense about organizing my influences and whatnot. But I will say, like, it's very like we talked about with See Through. It's like if there's one spark, you know, mm-hmm. And so I look for this for songs that have that one spark. And if I hear a spark while I'm listening, I put it in the playlist. And so the idea is to go back and sift through that song until you hit that moment that's learnable, and then see. You know, it's like it's less pressure than having to learn an entire song. But
1: yeah, you know, any song, it could be terrible. And then there's one amazing idea, mm-hmm. You know, that we can just, you know, draw inspiration from.
0: You're listening to World Cafe. We're talking with Nick and Micah of You Bet. Their self-titled album is available now. I want to get into worship, and it feels like I listen to this song a bunch, and like every time I felt like I was getting an understanding of where we were going lyrically, I felt like, no, maybe, you know, maybe not. That might be too presumptuous of me. I don't want you to have to give away the whole thing, but what can you tell me about worship?
2: Well, there's a lot of themes. I would say there's the theme of like playfulness. There's the theme of like, you know, like cursed family trauma vibes. There's like the devils in there. But it's all like within the context of like play and like pushing and pulling on this like evil and cute thing. I don't know. I feel like a lot of my songs have that kind of energy.
0: Did you want to add anything to that?
1: Well, I can only offer my interpretation, sure. But I was actually telling Nick when we were rehearsing, I forget when I was saying this, but I think the bridge on worship is one of my favorite moments lyrically on the whole album. Greedy little pig, capitalistic, blew my house right in. I think it's great, and I think it captures a lot of the truth of our beliefs, our energy, how we approach serious topics, and how the music complements that.
0: Cool. Let's take a listen to worship. It's You Bet here on World Cafe.

0: recorded live in studio. It's You Bet, a performance of the song Worship. You can find it on their new album, which is available now. It is self-titled. It is the third record from You Bet. Nick and Micah are my guests. I'm Kaleo. This is World Cafe. As music educators, do you like the idea of practice maybe more than your average band member? Like, is that a place to get in the weeds or a safe space or a fun space to be in?
1: I love practicing.
2: It's great.
1: I'm a disciplined person, more or less. I mean, I feel like both of us are. Like, we thrive on being as good as we can be.
0: That's cool. There's
1: no worse feeling than putting something out that you're like unhappy with because you could have done more. You know, I've had that experience in my life.
2: I feel like we always are doing the best we can and knowing it's not enough. Personally, and I can't speak for Nick, but I feel like my dad's a retired engineer. I feel like it's baked into me. I have this optimization imperative, mm-hmm. is what I call it, you know, where it's like the main thing that's on my mind is what can I do better just all the time.
0: I do have one other question about the fact that you both have music education background. You've given lessons to folks and stuff like that.
1: Yes.
0: Oftentimes I always ask advice towards being a better band. But in this instance, I'm actually curious about, what's your ideal student? Like, if I was going to take lessons, what should my disposition, what should my mentality be going in to get the best out of this experience, the most out of this experience?
1: I think when a student shows up with a specific goal in mind, so we're talking adult student here.
0: Sure.
1: Because I teach all ages and I have experience with, you know, all ages. And so with an adult student, I'll and kids too, but mostly adults, you know, they know what they want to do, hence why they're paying out of their own pocket to do it. It's like, I usually will like try to, if someone has like a definitive thing they want to get into, maybe a genre or a style or loosely, you know, give me a plan. And they actually work on the stuff I show them and show up the next week kind of having worked on it. I think that's my favorite stuff. It's cause it's a two-way street. You know, you can do all your best to teach, but then someone comes back, it's like, oh, I didn't practice. It's like, okay.
2: Now what are we gonna do?
1: You know? So it's, I love when people show up and they know what they want to do and they work on whatever we're working on.
0: I love that attitude. Micah, what about you?
2: I think my ideal student is actually quite the opposite. My ideal student is someone who's really open. Like, I want to learn how to play. I don't know how to learn how to play.
0: Wow.
2: Like, because I always tell students, I give them a spiel like at the first lesson. I'm like, in the age of YouTube, where you can, or like the internet, you can go online and look up how to do anything.
0: Yep.
2: You can look up the tab. You can look up technique videos. There are so many free resources mm-hmm. online that if you are self-motivated and you know what you want, like maybe Nick's ideal student, you could go find it. And that's great. And so when I was getting into teaching, I sat down and thought about, you know, why would someone take lessons mm-hmm. in this day and age? What is something that I can offer which these ample free resources can't? And it's, in my opinion, it's like a roadmap to actually understanding and unlocking your own creativity on the instrument. Because no one's going to tell you, like, or explain what a bass tab is doing. Mm-hmm. You know, it's like, and in my opinion, it's not enough. You can't really play if you can follow what someone else played. That's like mimicry. It's like, everybody knows someone who, or this happened to someone specifically, they took piano lessons for 10 years. And they don't remember anything. And I encountered so many students early on who experienced this. They're like, oh, I have a music background. I took piano lessons for 10 years, but I don't remember anything. And I was asking myself, how is that possible?
0: Yeah.
2: And in my opinion, the reason that happens is because people are taught to perform at a recital and not the mechanics of creativity via an instrument.
0: Yes.
2: So that is what I try to teach. And in my opinion, the more open-minded someone is going into it, the more I can, for lack of a better term, I guess, indoctrinate them into like my ideology of like, it may not click at first,
0: yeah.
2: but we're going to do baby steps and eventually this is going to make sense.
0: You're listening to World Cafe. We are here with You Bet. Their self-titled album is available now, talking with Nick and Micah. We have one more song to get to. It's called Receive. What can you tell me about the song Receive?
1: Well, like I said earlier, the chorus of this song I had written maybe 5 years ago at my job at School of Rock teaching. I had some time before my lesson started, and I was in one of the lesson rooms working it out. And I remember, like, intensely, like, really, like, just like, oh, I got to get this. It was like I was on the clock, you know. I was about to teach, and I just knew I had this idea, and I loved it. And so I, like, wrote the chorus, and I tried to put it into several songs over the years, and literally it just, like, would never work and never work. And then finally I found the Receive, I guess, this song. It just kind of fit in. I wrote it as part, most of these songs are written in song clubs where, like, you know, a group of friends will do, like, a private band camp page, and, like, everyone submits, we all have the password, and then everyone submits their song for the week. And that was one of my songs. It originally was called My Way. And yeah, I mean, it's just, the lyrics are a little bit everywhere. It's like, you know, in the verses, I feel like I'm talking about, like, you know, just like my frustrations with society potentially. And the chorus is more of like a interpersonal situation that I had with someone.
0: Here's Receive from You Bet on World Cafe.

0: Recorded live here in Philadelphia, it's You Bet with a performance of Receive. It is from their new album, available now. It's self-titled. Huge thanks to Nick and Micah. By the way, your drummer was fantastic. Who are we giving some love to today?
1: Adam Berkowitz.
2: Our star.
0: Y'all were great. Nick, Micah, congratulations on the album. It was a pleasure to meet. Please come back and see us again soon.
3: Of course.
1: We love you.
3: Thank you so much.
0: We're back in a minute with more World Cafe.
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0: Welcome back. It's World Cafe. There's video of our You Bet session on our YouTube channel, along with performances from Mitski, Big Thief, and Florence and the Machine. Just search for World Cafe. Jamie XX was on stage with his bandmates in the XX at Coachella. Their fourth studio album hasn't been announced, but it is expected sometime before the end of the year. Here's an iconic track from Jamie's debut solo album, In Color. It's Loud Places.

0: New music from Snail Mail. The song is called Dead End. Lindsay Jordan of Snail Mail says the new album Ricochet, less concerned with songs of heartache and romance and more interested in the existential, which means songs about death. Definitely file it under 90s alternative from grunge to alt pop. We are fans here. 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
0: Welcome back. It's World Cafe, getting into the final stretch of the hour with Tedeschi Trucks Band, title track from their new album, It's Future Soul.

0: Matthew Sweet bringing this hour of World Cafe to a close. I've been waiting from 1991's Girlfriend. Thank you so much for listening, and thanks again to our guest today, You Bet. We make this show from WXPN at the University of Pennsylvania here in Philadelphia. Until next time, this has been World Cafe from NPR.
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1: From NPR, it's World Cafe. Hey, I'm Kaleo. 25 years after they changed the trajectory of rock and roll with their debut album, Is This It?, The Strokes return with a new album.

0: song is called Going Shopping, and it is from their forthcoming album, Reality Awaits, produced by Rick Rubin. Also, Courtney Barnett, new music from her latest album, Creature of Habit.
1: Overanalyze my dreams and pick apart the seams, always working from the same old pattern.
0: And an Irish band we think you should know about called Florence Road. Plus live recordings from Metric and Lucius. That's today on World Cafe. Okay, where do we begin? I say Long Island, New York. And let's hang out with Michael and Brian Daddario, otherwise known as the Lemon Twigs. Here's I Just Can't Get Over Losing You.

Welcome one, welcome all. I'm Kaleo, it's World Cafe, and welcome back to The Strokes. First new album in 6 years, produced by Rick Rubin. It's called Reality Awaits. The first single is called Going Shopping, and it was released via cassette to 100 fans who signed up for The Strokes mailing list. If you don't have a cassette player, it's cool. I got your back right now. Here's new music from The Strokes on World Cafe.

0: That's Devin Gilfillian, who grew up in Philadelphia, and he's trying to take some of that Philly soul and combine it with that Nashville country sound to make a very unique record. New album is called Time Will Tell. That song is Hold On Hourglass. Also heard the Avett Brothers with Ain't No Man. We go into the archives for live performances from Metric and Lucius when we get back to World Cafe.
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0: Julia Steiner of Rat Boys, having a good one. Having a good afternoon sitting in her backyard, inspired by a Chicago summer, and she wrote that song. It's called Penny in the Lake. It's from Rat Boys' latest album, Singing to an Empty Chair. A little more ways to go. Stick around, won't you? This is World Cafe.
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0: You're listening to World Cafe, and what should you know about Florence Road? Well, they're an Irish band formed in 2019. They've had a ton of buzz on them, got signed to a major label deal last year, played with Olivia Rodrigo on a few dates, opened up for the last dinner party here in the U.S., and I feel like they are going to be one of the next big things this year. Check out new music from Florence Road from their debut EP, Spring Forward. Here's Rabbits Can Swim.

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1: That's two-sided. 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I'm Kaleo. 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
1: 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But Sanchez wasn't chasing a trend. He was playing the music he grew up listening to as a child. Coming up, Steven Sanchez talks about how a questionable guitar purchase changed everything in an encore edition of the Next World Cafe.
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0: 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You're tuned in to Studio One, 94.1 FM in Des Moines. I'm Tressa Glass, your host here for the next few hours. The first song I have for you today is a new one from Widow's Peak. It's called If You Change. It is lovely. I'm so excited for you guys to hear it. Widow's Peak is an indie rock band based out of Brooklyn. However, when they first got together, it was from two friends who grew up together in Tacoma, Washington. Very cute. I will admit the name Widow's Peak is slightly triggering to me as someone who suffers from a Widow's Peak hairline and a giant forehead. So you can imagine finding a haircut that does not look terrible is tough. If you know, you know. Solidarity. Music's on the way in 6 minutes, but first, let's listen to the news.
1: Live from NPR News in Washington, I'm Korva Coleman. Defense Secretary Pete Hegseth says the new U.S. effort to open the Strait of Hormuz to traffic is a defensive one. He says it won't last a long time.
2: This is a temporary mission for us. As I've said before, the world needs this waterway a lot more than we do. We're stabilizing the situation so commerce can flow again, but we expect the world to step up. At the appropriate time and soon, we will hand responsibility back to you.
1: Hegseth gave a news conference last hour at the Pentagon with the chairman of the Joint Chiefs of Staff, General Dan Kane. The U.S. military says two U.S.-flagged commercial ships transited the strait yesterday. General Kane says the U.S. expects more to follow. The United Arab Emirates says that Iran fired several missiles and drones at it yesterday. Hegseth says the ceasefire is not over. Alabama is one of several Republican-led southern states moving quickly to redraw their congressional maps. This follows the U.S. Supreme Court decision that limited how the Voting Rights Act can be applied. NPR's Debbie Elliott reports civil rights protesters showed up at Alabama's State House in Montgomery on the first day of a special session.
3: Patricia Jeter says she came from Tuskegee to fight back.
4: Because they're interested in rezoning, and I'm interested in voting. Because I don't believe that the President of the United States or anybody else has a right to take away my God-given right. So I'm here.
3: Alabama House Speaker Nathaniel Ledbetter says there's an opportunity for Republicans to win all seven of Alabama's congressional seats.
5: The people voted to have the supermajority as the way it is today, and so this is the voice of the people.
3: The Supreme Court effectively removed race as a consideration for drawing congressional districts. Debbie Elliott, NPR News, Montgomery.
1: The 2020 Atlantic hurricane season starts next month. Federal officials say now is the time to prepare. Nick Gilmore of member station Radio IQ has National Hurricane Preparedness Week news.
6: Dan Brown with the National Hurricane Center says people in coastal areas should first figure out if they live in an evacuation zone. And those farther inland should also take note. Hurricane Helene is a prime example of the potential impact in mountainous areas.
7: Only about 10% of the fatalities are actually from wind, but about 90% are from water. That can either be from storm surge or that inland flooding.
6: Brown says there have been more deaths from inland flooding connected to tropical systems in the last decade or so than ever before. Knowing where to go if you need to evacuate is vital, but now is also a good time to stock up on non-perishable food, water, medication, and other supplies. The Atlantic hurricane season runs through November.
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9: It's 8:04. I'm Megan McKinney with IPR News. Central Iowa Water Works leaders are calling on Central Iowans to voluntarily limit their water usage as summer approaches. IPR's Natalie Krebs reports.
10: The leaders of Central Iowa Water Works say elevated levels of nitrate in the water as the weather gets warmer means Iowans need to watch their water usage. Tammy Mattson is the executive director of the drinking water utility. She says data indicates another lawn watering ban is likely this summer unless Iowans better conserve water now.
11: I want to be clear, we are not yet implementing the water use plan, though those steps will be likely if current conditions persist. We are here today to ask the public to use water wisely.
10: Leaders say it's been an unusual year as nitrate levels have been elevated since January, typically their highest in late April through late July. I'm Natalie Krebs, IPR News.
9: Three Democrats on the ballot for Iowa's 4th Congressional District faced off during a forum last night in Sioux City. The 4th District covers 36 Iowa counties and is the most conservative in the state. The candidates are Woodbury County Prosecutor and former Iowa lawmaker Dave Dawson, retired nurse Stephanie Steiner, and Ashley Wolf-Tornabane. Wolf-Tornabane is a stay-at-home mom and former education assistant.
12: We just have to decide where our priorities are. For me, the priorities are the health and happiness of everyday Iowans, as opposed to waging unnecessary wars.
9: The last time there was a Democratic primary in the 4th Congressional District was 2018, when J.D. Schulten went on to narrowly lose to incumbent Steve King. Current Representative Randy Feenstra is running for governor. The only Republican left in the race is Siouxland Chamber of Commerce President Chris McGowan. As part of this National Small Business Week, the number two administrator of the U.S. Small Business Administration is in Iowa to meet with a host of small business owners to hear about their successes and concerns. Bill Briggs is the SBA's deputy administrator. He says the top challenge he continues hearing about is a lack of skilled workers.
13: SBA launched its Made in America manufacturing initiative last year to make sure that there's enough folks entering into the manufacturing profession and helping them train them up. So we're working with the Department of Labor to sort of meet the workforce demands for the future, particularly in manufacturing. That's something we hear a lot about.
9: Briggs will meet with other Iowa small business owners, lenders, and stakeholders to tout President Trump's economic agenda. It's 8:07 and you're listening to IPR News.
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It was their dad's ringtone. They all hated it, but he refused to change it. You'd have this nice, calm, quiet afternoon, then all of a sudden, cold water! Jumped out of my seat more than once. Rest in peace, Dad. I love that. Before that was Satellite by Guster. I'm Tressa Glass here on member-supported Studio One, 94.1 FM in Des Moines. Thundercat is up next. This is a new one that features vocals from the late and great Mac Miller. This is She Knows Too Much. Yes!

0: Thundercat featuring Mac Miller here on Studio One. I'm Tressa Glass. I've got John Lennon on the way. This song is actually his biggest solo hit in the United States, and it might surprise you which one I'm talking about. I've also got a jam from Bleachers coming up. But next, it's a woman who I still can't believe there isn't a movie about her yet, Marianne Faithfull. Reading up on her, she had a truly crazy life, lots of ups and downs. She passed away not that long ago. Unfortunately, she suffered from a lot of health problems, including emphysema, and then she caught COVID and had pneumonia from COVID, and I think that's kind of what, you know, did her system in, unfortunately. Broken English by Marianne Faithfull is next.
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such a jam from Bleachers, Modern Girl. Before that was Just Like Starting Over by John Lennon. That was his biggest solo hit in the U.S. It stayed at number one for 5 weeks. Hey, I'm Tressa Glass. 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You know, I have this new pornographer song coming up, and I've been trying to figure out what it reminds me of, and I finally figured it out. The XX. That's what the song reminds me of, in a good way. Votive by the New Pornographers is playing now.

0: head held high by the Velvet Underground. I saw some online comments saying that the Rolling Stones took the whole second half of their career from this song, which is very funny to me. I also saw that people think Julian Casablancas of the Strokes copied this vocal style, and I also think that's really funny. And to top it all off, someone wrote, "When I was a low self-esteem toad in middle school, a teacher took me under her wing and gave me this album and told me it would be okay." Shout out to that teacher. Hey, I'm Tressa Glass here on Studio One. The band Wednesday is on the way, along with a jam from Deer Tick. Next up is Iowa's own Bo Ramsey with the song Joy.
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0: Sometimes I want to move to Minnesota, and then I remember that they have really bad deer ticks, and that just sounds terrible. That was Mary Singletary by Deer Tick. Before that was Wound Up Here by Holdin' On by Wednesday. I'm Tressa Glass. You're tuned in to Studio One. I've got the latest from Muse on the way, but next, a jam from CCR. Stick around.
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Before that was Bad Moon Rising by Creedence Clearwater Revival. Hey, I'm Tressa Glass here on Studio One, 94.1 FM in Des Moines. I've got the latest Genesis Owusu on the way. I've got to shout out some clever wordplay on the song we're going to listen to. Let's see. It says, given my reply with a bat, find an oligarch, get him taxed. You know, it's not easy to work the word oligarch into a song. Right now, though, it's Langhorne Slim with On Fire.

0: That chorus always gets stuck in my head. That's Unbelievers by Vampire Weekend. Before that was Stampede by Genesis Owusu. Hey, I'm Tressa Glass here on Member Supported Studio One. I've got a classic from Pet Shop Boys on the way. I've also got a jam from Foals coming up. Next, Devin Gilfillian with The Good Life.
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West End Girls by Pet Shop Boys here on Studio One. I'm Tessa Glass. I've got Biba Doobie coming up. This track features the Marias. It's very dreamy in a total vibe. It's called All I Did Was Dream of You. I've also got the Smashing Pumpkins on the way. Right now, Foals, Mountain at My Gates.

0: 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You know how in professional wrestling there's a heel, aka the villain, the bad guy, rule breaker. He's designed to be disliked by the audience. That is Billy Corgan to me. And same with Courtney Love, honestly. They love stirring stuff up. They're like, oh yes, your hatred nourishes me. I bring that up because Billy Corgan was getting in a little bit of trouble for, once again, talking some crap about Kim Gordon from Sonic Youth. Hey, I'm Tressa Glass here on Member Supported Studio One. I've got David Byrne on the way, along with Julian Baker, one of my faves. Next up is Iowa's own James Tutson with Somnolent Love. Stick around.
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Faith Healer by Julian Baker, one third of the band Boy Genius. Before that was T-Shirt by David Byrne. I'm Tressa Glass. You're tuned in to Studio One, 94.1 FM in Des Moines. Spirit, Bruce Springsteen, both on the way right now. It's the new one from Squeeze, Why Don't You?

0: Born in the USA by Bruce Springsteen, perhaps one of the most widely misunderstood songs. Before that was Nature's Way by Spirit. Hey, I'm Tressa Glass. You're tuned in to Studio One, 94.1 FM, Des Moines. I've got Lauryn Hill on the way. It's always a great day when you get to listen to Lauryn Hill. I've also got a jam from my youth from Eagle Eye Cherry coming up. I will be screaming along to that one. Next is Metric with Victim of Luck.
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I'm Tressa Glass. I've got a track from my youth on the way, Save Tonight by Eagle Eye Cherry. I could still recite those lyrics in my sleep. Right now it's Lauryn Hill. This song is, of course, off her one studio album, The Miseducation of Lauryn Hill. I've been thinking about Lauryn Hill more and more lately. I think the demand for artists to churn out albums at a very fast rate is just increasing. And at the end of the day, you really, if you have one great album, you can sustain your audience and yourself for decades. People will still go to your shows to hear their favorite album. And I honestly have so much respect for Lauryn Hill by just saying peace out to the industry because she hated it and felt uninspired. This is X Factor by Lauryn Hill.

0: One of the very first viral song/music videos there. Here It Goes Again by OK Go. Before that, we heard Plumero with Wherever the Wind Blows. You're tuned in to member-supported Studio One. I'm Tressa Glass. Led Zeppelin's on the way. The witchy woman herself, Lawrence, and her machine are coming up. But next, it's the Tedeschi Trucks Band with Future Soul.
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Everybody Scream by Florence and the Machine. Before that was Ramble On by Led Zeppelin. Hey, I'm Tressa Glass. This is Studio One. Sun Little is on now. Whip the Wind.

Whisper to a Scream by Icicle Works. Coming up next is the latest from Jack White called G.O.D. and the Broken Ribs. I definitely feel like this is a sister song to Archbishop Harold Holmes from last year. They both are total jams. And I also saw Jack White went on Stephen Colbert recently, and just a great interview all around. But something Stephen Colbert really makes it a point to do is when someone, a guest, has lost someone very close to them, he likes to ask them about it and ask them to tell a favorite story of their loved one. And he did that with Jack White losing his mother. It's very sweet. Highly

0: recommend checking it out. Jack White is up next. I've also got Franz Ferdinand and L. King on the way.
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0: One by Jay Maskus here on Studio One. I'm Tressa Glass. Thanks for hanging out with me. Cece Mitchell is taking things over. Dusty Springfield is coming up. Kind of makes me want to watch Pulp Fiction. Son of a Preacher Man is playing next.
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Hey there, guys, gals, and non-binary pals, and welcome to Iowa Public Radio Studio One. I'm Cece Mitchell, here with you until 3 today. Happy Cinco de Mayo to all those who celebrate it. It's a wonderful day to appreciate the culture of our neighbors to the south. Today makes me feel like going to go watch the end of the Bad Bunny Super Bowl performance again. I love when he lists off all of those American countries. Makes me feel very patriotic. Just now, we heard Hinterland alums Mount Joy and Gigi Perez together on their new track, In the Middle. And Dusty Springfield got us started off with a track that used to be on SingStar for the PS2, so I know it very well. It was Son of a Preacher Man. We'll hear new Kevin Morby right after this one from Superchunk.

0: When Kevin Morby played the Mission Creek Festival in Iowa City a few years ago, he shouted out his parents in the crowd who had driven up from Kansas City, and they ended up being seated right in front of me. I got to talk to them. I was so excited by that. The lead single to Kevin Morby's 8th studio album, Little Wide Open, got us started off. That record comes out not this Friday, but the next. The single's Javelin. And just now we heard Casey Jones by none other than the Grateful Dead. We'll hear brand new music from Modest Mouse here in about 10 minutes. I'm Cece Mitchell, and you're tuned to Studio One.
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A song about 27 years ago that was released 44 years ago, 1999 by Prince here on Studio One, right after John Batiste's What You Talkin' About. It's Studio One, 94.1 Des Moines, 88.9 Bondurant, and everywhere on the new and improved StudioOne.org. I'm Cece Mitchell, here with you until 3 today. We'll hear New Modest Mouse right after this one from Indigo D'Souza.

0: One of my all-time favorite Spoon tracks, Inside Out, here on Studio One. Modest Mouse before that, with the lead single to their upcoming record, An Eraser in a Maze, out a month from today. We heard Picking Dragon's Pockets. We'll hear some throwbacks from Emerson, Lake & Palmer and R.E.M. here before the end of the hour. You're tuned to Studio One on Iowa Public Radio. I'm Cece Mitchell.
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there, 88.9 Bondurant and 94.1 Des Moines. You're tuned to Studio One. I'm CeCe Mitchell. The Cedar Valley's own Run Dog got us started off. We saw them at the Ingersoll Live Festival here in Des Moines last summer. We heard there The Big Room. Gorillaz followed with one from this year's The Mountain Record. We heard The Happy Dictator featuring Sparks. And just now, From the Beginning by the classic British supergroup Emerson, Lake & Palmer. Now let's head on over to Copenhagen with Ice Age.

0: Night Swimming, the 1992 track from REM here on Studio One. I'm Cece Mitchell. We'll hear some songs you'll probably be able to sing along to from Parliament and Bon Iver here in the first part of the noon hour.
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Goose just announced their sixth studio album out June 12th, Big Modern. We just heard the lead single Good to Be here on Studio One. I'm CeCe Mitchell. If you happen to see one of those Studio One Dart buses still driving around town, be sure to snap a picture of it and tag us on your Instagram story at IPR Studio One. We'll be glad to see it. Now let's hear one from The Clash.

0: One of my old friends from high school has a tattoo of some of the lyrics of that track, and I've always been so jealous of that tattoo because I wish I would have been the first one to think of it. It was Skinny Love by Bon Iver here on Studio One. Quad Cities artist Centaur Noir before that brought us Don Juan, and Parliament got us started off with their first gold single back in 1976, Give Up the Funk, Tear the Roof Off the Sucker. We'll hear new music from the artist that opened for Father John Misty when he played Valor Ballroom last fall here in the next 15 minutes. It's Studio One, 94.1 Des Moines, 88.9 Bondurant, and everywhere on the Studio One app. I'm Cece Mitchell.
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Tycho, together with Paul Banks of Interpol fame on Boundary Rider. The Call before that, with a 1997 track inspired by the Cold War, the U.S. invasion of Grenada, and the Lebanese Civil War, we heard The Walls Came Down, and Foo Fighters got us started off with the title track to their new album, Your Favorite Toy. Cut Worms was the artist who opened for Father John Misty at Valair Ballroom last fall. His new album, Transmitter, was produced by Jeff Tweedy. Here's the single, Evil Twin.

0: Sheryl Crow has called that track her "You're So Vain" moment. She enjoys the speculation about the song's subject, but she maintains it predates her brief relationship with Eric Clapton. She's even performed that track with Eric Clapton before. It was "My Favorite Mistake" here on Studio One. We'll hear brand new music from The Sacred Souls here before the end of the hour. 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

Cece Mitchell, and this is Studio One, 88.9 Bondurant, 94.1 Des Moines, and everywhere on your smart speaker. The Black Keys got us started off with the lead single to their new Peaches record. 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Remy Wolf followed with Cinderella, and just now we heard Like Dylan in the Movies by Belle and Sebastian. Now let's hear some new The Sacred Souls.

0: Tony Danner got to interview that band when they came through the Engler Theater in Iowa City earlier this year. I've heard it was a lively conversation. You can check it out on the Studio One app or studio1.org. It's Joseph with Ready to Let You Down here on Studio One. I'm Cece Mitchell. We'll hear new music from Mitski and Suki Waterhouse here in the first part of the 1 o'clock hour.
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absolutely wild that Mac DeMarco released an album with the same title as Mitski's Beat the Cowboy record not too long after she released that album. I'm so excited to see Mac DeMarco in Omaha tonight. It's a sold-out show. It'll totally be worth the drive. I'll let you guys know how it goes. I've never seen Mac DeMarco before, so I'm so excited. I've seen Mitski a couple of times now. Her dance moves are amazing. She puts on a great show. We just heard the latest from Mitski, I'll Change for You. Elvis Costello before that brought us What's So Funny About Peace, Love, and Understanding. You're listening to Studio One on Iowa Public Radio. I'm Cece Mitchell. Now let's hear the latest solo music from Sonic Youth's Kim Gordon.

0: That's a cover that Eddie Vedder did for the Into the Wild movie soundtrack that actually got him sued for changing too many of the lyrics. It was Hard Sun here on Studio One, right after the lead single to Suki Waterhouse's third studio album, Loveland, out July 10th. We heard Back in Love. We'll hear brand new music from The Strokes here in the next 15 minutes. It's Studio One. I'm Cece Mitchell.
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Joy Division offshoot New Order with Love Vigilantes here on Studio One, right after a band we've seen here in Central Iowa two falls in a row now, Cage the Elephant with Aberdeen. 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I'm Cece Mitchell, here with you until 3 today. We'll hear new music from The Strokes right after this one from Hannah Jadagu.

0: The Strokes have a new album coming out on June 26th. It's their seventh studio album called Reality Awaits. I really like the 2020 record, The New Abnormal, so I have high hopes for this one. The lead single, Going Shopping, got us started off. And just now we heard You Don't Know How It Feels by the late, great Tom Petty. We'll hear from up-and-comers Elizabeth Moen and Blessing Jolie here before the end of the hour. You're tuned to Studio One. I'm Cece Mitchell.
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Hey there, 94.1 Des Moines and 88.9 Bondurant. It's Studio One. I'm Cece Mitchell. Iowa native turned Chicagoan Elizabeth Moen got us started off with Synthetic Fabrics. Ireland's Inhaler followed with Hole in the Ground. And just now we heard Casino Queen by Wilco. Now let's hear new music from Blessing Jolie.

0: Thank You by the late, great Sly Stone, together with the Family Stone, here on Studio One. I'm Cece Mitchell. Coming up in the 2 o'clock hour, brand new music from Noah Kahan and Arlo Parks before Tony Daynor takes over at 3.
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The new Noah Kahan album is perfect for people with complicated relationships with their hometown or the parents or religion or all three. It's called The Great Divide. I wrote a review of it on the Studio One app and studio1.org. We just heard the track Deny, Deny, Deny by Noah Kahan here on Studio One. I'm Cece Mitchell. We'll hear a classic from Little Feat right after this one from St. Paul and the Broken Bones.

0: That was one of very few songs I learned how to play on the piano back in the day. I took 7 years of piano, but I still suck at it. It was The Scientist by Coldplay here on Studio One. Iowa City band Half Loves before that brought us Bass Drum, and Little Feat got us started off with Dixie Chicken. We'll hear some more throwbacks from Everything But the Girl and The Alarm here in the next 20 minutes. You're tuned to Studio One. I'm CeCe Mitchell.
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I'm Cece Mitchell. We heard one from the new Arlo Parks record, Ambiguous Desire, to start us off. The track was Beams. Everything But the Girl followed with Missing, and just now we heard the title track to last year's Possession record by Ty Segall. Now let's hear the latest from Snail Mail.

0: Rain in the Summertime by The Alarm here on Studio One. I'm Cece Mitchell. We'll hear from Witch Post on Wednesday before Tony Daynor takes over at 3.
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at Studio One. I'm Cece Mitchell. Death Cab for Cutie's new album comes out next month, and they play Council Bluffs the month after. Their new track, Riptides, got to start it off. Japanese Breakfast followed with Be Sweet, and just now we heard Secret Agent Man by Devo. Now let's hear the latest from Witch Post.

0: The band opening for Tyler Childers when he plays the Casey Center in a couple months, Wednesday, with Wound Up Here by Holden On, here on Studio One. I'm CeCe Mitchell. Tony Daynor, DJ's next.
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Music from an artist who is new to me, Sophie Royer from Australia. She's been putting out music for about 10 years. That's her new single, Cowboy Mouth, and you heard it on Studio One. I'm Tony Daner, Tuesday afternoon, Courtney Barnett and Waxahachie, right after this one from New Dad, Everything I

0: The Style Council on Studio One, 94.1 FM in Des Moines, on the web at studio1.org, and Courtney Barnett with Waxahachie on Sight Unseen. I'm Tony Daner. We have another cool collaboration coming up, Thundercat and the late Mac Miller, and we'll hear from Ani DeFranco.
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Snow Patrol right after Ani DeFranco here on Studio One, 94.1 FM in Des Moines, wherever you are with the Studio One app. I'm Tony Daner. That new one from Thundercat and Mac Miller coming up after Alt-J, as their lead singer Joe Newman prepares to release a solo record under the name J. Jerome 87. You'll be hearing that elsewhere on Studio One. Here's Alt-J in Cold Blood.

0: U2 on Studio One, they're putting out a new record later this year to celebrate 50 years together as a band. And we heard Thundercat, Mac Miller, the late Mac Miller, appearing on She Knows Too Much. I'm Tony Daner, Snowcaps and Iron and Wine on the way, and from Norwalk, Iowa, we'll hear Terry Underhill.
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Too Cool to Care from Anna Birch, coming after Iron and Wine, who just played at the Englert Theater in Iowa City on Sunday night, In Your Ocean. I'm Tony Daner, Casey Musgraves coming up, and Nirvana from their classic MTV Unplugged in New York album. Right after Snowcaps, here's Coast.

0: Jesus Doesn't Want Me for a Sunbeam is Nirvana's version of a song by the Scottish band The Vaseline's, which was itself kind of a parody of a children's hymn. It's from the classic MTV Unplugged in New York album, which was released 7 months after Kurt Cobain passed away. I'm Tony Daynor, Casey Musgraves, and Bjork coming up on Studio One.
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Casey Musgrave's new record is out now. It's called Middle of Nowhere. Be sure you listen to the whole thing. It's really good. That was Dry Spell here on Studio One. I'm Tony Daner. We have a new one from Beth Orton to check out this hour. We'll also hear Pollinators from the Quad Cities and Ramones right after Bjork, Army of Me.

0: Saint Motel and My Type on Studio One, 94.1 FM in Des Moines. 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That was K's Rule. I'm Tony Daner, Beth Orton coming up with a new one. We'll also hear Buck Meek of the band Big Thief with a song from his newest solo record, Brother Wallace on the Way Too.
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We heard Chris Isaac in there too, and new music from Beth Orton. Love Beth Orton. She has a new record coming called The Ground Above, the song Waiting. I'm Tony Daner. It's Studio One. Today is my last day for about a week or so. Nick Bruner is going to be in. We'll also hear Lucius Pham and Aaron Fuller here in the afternoons. They all have eyes in the back of their head, by the way, so if you try to do that thing where you switch seats to fool them, they will catch on to you right away. We have music coming up from Crowded House and a little later on Deer Tick from their upcoming new album, The Beta Band, right after Buck Meek, Can I Mend It?

0: That song feels like it should have been on way more movie soundtracks. Don't Dream It's Over from Crowded House. There's a cover version by Sixpence None the Richer that was in the movie Mean Girls, which, believe it or not, I've only seen it once. Guess I need to see it again. I'm Tony Daner. It's Studio One. We have Future Islands and Geese coming up, also one from the upcoming album by Deer Tick.
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Jackson Brown on Studio One, reminding us all to take it easy. Right after Houndmouth, they've got new music on the way. That was their hit Sedona, and we heard Deer Tick, the new album coming soon. It's called Coin-O-Matic. We heard Mary Singletary. I'm Tony Daner. Kurt Vile has a new album on the way. I couldn't be happier. We'll hear him next hour. Future Islands right now, who are celebrating 20 years together as a band. They have a new collection coming called From a Hole in the Floor to a Fountain of Youth. It is a collection of rare tracks from Future Islands. There's also a couple of new songs, including this one, Find Love.

0: Geese on Studio One, who are playing at Hinterland in August. They're playing on day four in the afternoon, which is going to be a wild time. They're playing back-to-back with Wet Leg. Cobra right there from Geese, and that was Future Islands, their newest Find Love. I'm Tony Daner. Biba Doobie and the Marias are coming up. We'll also hear that new one from Kurt Vile and a collaboration between Peter Tosh and Mick Jagger.
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0: The new album from Kurt Vile will be here on May 29th. Not soon enough. That was Chance to Bleed from Kurt Vile on Studio One. 94.1 FM in Des Moines. 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Here's Langhorne Slim on Fire.
1: Hi, lovey. It's Grandma May. I love your song. If I were any better and I felt well, I'd get up and dance.

0: I've heard that song Listomania by the band Phoenix a whole bunch of times. I finally thought to look it up. Turns out it's based on a real thing way before Beatlemania in the 1840s. There was a huge fan frenzy around the Hungarian composer Franz Liszt. Before Phoenix, it was Biba Doobie along with the Marias, All I Did Was Dream of You. I'm Tony Daner. We have The Last Dinner Party and Monrovia coming up on Studio One.
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I'm Tony Daner. Today is my last day for about a week. I'm going to be out of here for a few days. Nick Bruner is going to be here. We'll also hear Aaron Fuller and Lucius Pham during this time. Please be nice to them. I do not want to have to do a surprise quiz when I get back. Coming up from Des Moines, we'll hear Shireen Callister, also the latest from Broken Social Scene, and Monrovia right after Bakar.

0: Dave Edmonds, right after Monrovia, that was his new one, Heavy Foot. I'm Tony Daner, Shereen Callister, coming up on Studio One.
1: Did you know there were

That's Joshua Ray Walker covering Lizzo on Studio One, coming after Parcels, You Got Me Feeling. I'm Tony Daner. The new one from Lucy Dacus is coming up next hour, and we'll hear the Jesus and Mary Chain right after Broken Social Scene. Hey.

0: Violet from Hole on Studio One, and we heard the Jesus and Mary Chain, Happy When It Rains. I'm Tony Daner. The new one from Lucy Dacus is coming up. We'll hear more Des Moines music from The Finesse and Gorillaz on the way as well.
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That's the new one from Lucy Dacus, Planting Tomatoes, here on Studio One. I'm Tony Daner. I'm going to hand it off to Aaron Fuller in about an hour, and then I'm out of here for a week. Before then, we will hear Freako, a band that's near and dear to our hearts here at Studio One, a new single from their new album. From Des Moines, we'll hear The Finesse and Los Lobos right after Marvin Gaye.

0: Gorillaz played on Saturday Night Live not long ago, around the time The Mountain came out, and they went all the way back and played Clint Eastwood. Del the Funky Homo Sapien was there. It was incredible. Right before Gorillaz, it was the Des Moines band The Finesse with Bluebird. I'm Tony Daner. Freako, Weird Nightmare, and Cannons are all coming up here on Studio One.
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Cannons on Studio One and Starlight coming after Everclear. And we heard Freako, the new album Something Worth Waiting For is out now. Freako's such a great band. That was Still Around. I'm Tony Daner. We have Widowspeak and Beck coming up before I hand it off to Aaron at 7 o'clock. Here's Weird Nightmare.

0: Amy Mann's going to be playing at the Engler Theater in Iowa City, one of our favorite places, near the end of July. We just heard Amy Mann with Till Tuesday, Voices Carry. And that was Weird Nightmare. The new album Hoopla is out now. That was Might See You There. I'm Tony Daner, Beck, and World Party coming up on Studio One.
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New music from Beck on Studio One. Hoping this means there's a new Beck album on the way. That was Ride Lonesome. I'm Tony Daner. Here's Margo Price.

Is It Like Today from World Party on Studio One, and that was Margot Price, Change of Heart. I'm Tony Daner. Aaron Fuller's coming in just a few minutes, and then I am out of here until next Tuesday. Aaron and Lucius Pham and Nick Fuller are all going to take turns filling in for me. Which one of them will reign supreme? Just kidding. They're all going to do an amazing job. Widow speak right now. I'm going to leave you with this one. This is If You Change.

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